0: Dennis King conducted the Women of the Voices of Ascension in a performance of O Ecclesia by Hildegard von Bingen.
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0: Ralph Graves, your host, and we journey now to Elizabethan England. Queen Elizabeth I was an enthusiastic musician, as was her father, and was quite skilled playing the virginal, which is a sort of a version of a harpsichord, if you will. As a result, a lot of music was written for that instrument, including this piece. It's by Thomas Morley, and it's a set of variations on the tune Go From My Window. Performing is Colin Tilney.

Colin Tilney at the Virginal performed Go From My Window by Thomas Morley. 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Ralph Graves, your host for the Early Music Show. And, you know, nicknames can be helpful identifiers, but sometimes their origins don't make a lot of sense. We're about to hear the Quartet No. 3 by George Philip Telemann, and it's called one of his Paris quartets. Now, are they called the Paris quartets because they were published in Paris? No. They're actually published in Germany in two installments in 1730 and 1738. But, follow me now, in the 1950s, musicologists started referring to these works as the Paris quartets because Telemann was in Paris in 1837 and 1838. So, in other words, it's a shorthand way of saying these are the 1730s quartets. Well, whatever the reason, they remain among his most recorded and popular works. This is the Quartet No. 3 in the key of G major that would have been published in 1730. And this performance is with Wilbert Hazlett and the trio Sonnerie. The Paris Quartet No. 3 by George Philip Telemann.

0: Wilbert Hazlett and the Trio Sonnerie performed the Paris Quartet No. 3 in G major by George Philip Telemann.
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0: This is the Early Music Show, and Ralph Graves along with you. In a monastery in Naples, there survives a manuscript compilation of sacred and secular songs from the 1450s through the 1470s. It was compiled by the Benedictine monks there and remains a snapshot of an era. We'll be hearing three selections from that manuscript as performed by the Ring Around Quartet and Consort. Music from 1470s Naples.

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Mark Luwan and the Ensemble Leonis performed Fröhliche Gitarre by Oswald von Wolkenstein. Ralph Graves along with you, and to finish up this hour of music, we present music by Antonio de Cabezon. He was born blind, but that didn't seem to hinder him. He became a successful organist and composer. He was active in the first part of the 16th century and is considered one of the first major Spanish composers for the keyboard. Cabezon ended up serving King Charles V and Queen Isabella of Spain, where he spent most of his professional career. We'll be hearing a selection of his music.

Becky Baxter, harp, performed music by Antonio de Cabezon. And that concludes this hour of the Early Music Show. I'm your host, Ralph Graves, and as always, it has been my pleasure to present this music to you.

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1: People are sometimes confused as to what to call someone who plays the flute. And I think James Galloway was the most helpful with his response to that question. And that is, he said, "I play the flute. I don't play the flout." So this is a performance, keeping that in mind, of Walter Piston's work, The Incredible Flutist. Performing is the Dallas Symphony Orchestra, conducted by Andrew Litton.

That was The Incredible Flutist by Walter Piston. We heard a performance with the Dallas Symphony Orchestra, conducted by Andrew Litton. Next on Charlottesville Classical, one of the lute suites of Johann Sebastian Bach. This particular one will be played with guitar by Sharon Isbin. It is the lute suite in the key of E major, BWV listing 1006A. Sharon Isbin and the lute suite in E minor of Bach.

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0: Next is a symphony by Franz Joseph Haydn. This is his symphony number 28, composed in the year 1765. This performance is with the Austro-Hungarian Haydn Orchestra, directed by Adam Fischer. Symphony number 28 in the key of A major by Haydn.

Symphony No. 28 in the key of A major by Franz Joseph Haydn. That was the Austro-Hungarian Haydn Orchestra, conducted by Adam Fischer. The Romance Quasi Adagio from Opus 169 by Joachim Raff. This is Tra Nyung.

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Welcome to Classical Prelude. I'm Ralph Graves. Our featured work is Symphony No. 1, The Ring Parable, by Gloria Bruni. We begin with a work by Friedrich Kuhlau. This is his Sonata in F Major for Flute and Piano, Opus 79. Eugenia Zukerman, Flute, and Anthony Newman, Piano, perform.

The Sonata in F Major for Flute and Piano by Friedrich Kuhlau. We heard a performance with Eugenia Zuckerman flute and Anthony Newman piano. This is Classical Prelude on Charlottesville Classical. Our featured work is Symphony No. 1, Ring Parable by Gloria Bruni. This performance features Deborah Humble, mezzo-soprano, Andres Morozov, bass, and the Radio Symphony Orchestra of Minsk, conducted by Wilhelm Keitel.

Symphony No. 1, Ring Parable, by Gloria Bruni. We heard Deborah Humble, mezzo-soprano, Andres Molozov, bass, and the Radio Symphony Orchestra of Minsk, conducted by Wilhelm Keitel. This has been Classical Prelude with your host, Ralph Graves. Thanks so much for listening.

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Welcome to Classical Prelude. I'm Ralph Graves. Our featured work is the Symphony No. 6 in the key of B minor, the Pathetique of Tchaikovsky. We begin with the concertino for oboe, clarinet, and bassoon of Gimon Lax. This is the Arc Ensemble.

The Concertino for Oboe, Clarinet, and Bassoon by Simon Lax. That was a performance with the Arc Ensemble. You're listening to Classical Prelude on Charlottesville Classical. Our featured work is the Symphony No. 6 in the key of B minor, Opus 74, the Pathetique by Tchaikovsky. This is the Russian National Orchestra conducted by Mikhail Plantnev.

Symphony No. 6 in the key of B minor, Opus 74 by Tchaikovsky, The Pathetique. We heard the Russian National Orchestra, directed by Mikhail Plantnev. This has been Classical...

0: You're listening to WTJU Charlottesville. It's time for local news. The World Baseball Classic, the International Pro Baseball Tournament, wrapped up Tuesday night with Venezuela defeating the USA. One of the baseball stars who has emerged in the tournament
1: over. But that didn't end negotiations. And on Tuesday, Spanberger and two Democrats who proposed the legislation laid out the cannabis market compromise they reached. Under the deal, legal recreational marijuana sales would start July 1st, 2027. There will be up to 350 cannabis shops, but they can't be within 100 feet of a hospital or school.
2: We all wanted to deliver a marketplace that the Commonwealth could implement effectively for the long term.
1: The compromise adds the cannabis market plan into the state's budget, which still needs to be voted on. Hannah Davis-Reed, VPM News.
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My name is Michael. Thank you very much for joining me this morning. We've got a couple of hours of music that I hope will brighten your day and ease whatever may be preventing you from full enjoyment of life. We're going to celebrate a couple of birthdays along the way, hear from a couple of composers who may not be so well known. We're also going to play what I think is considered a very happy piece for you. And during the second hour, we'll hear from Franz Schubert and Niccolo Paganini, among others. So please stay tuned for all of this music. We strive to be your arts companion for our community and the radio voice of the University of Virginia. Well, let's take a look at the National Weather Service forecast for the area before we get into the music. Today, we were expecting some showers. They really didn't materialize much, but we may still see a few showers here and there. Then it's going to turn mostly sunny with a high around 86 degrees. Tonight, mostly clear skies with a low around 60. Tomorrow, sunny skies again with a high again around 86. And then mostly clear skies Saturday night with a low around 63, and Sunday again sunny. Fortunately, we are expecting some much-needed rain on Monday, so we'll see what happens there. Currently, we're looking at about 72 degrees Fahrenheit at the Charlottesville-Albemarle Airport. Well, I usually look back and when I'm preparing a show, one of the things I like to do is to see what composer I haven't played in a while, and Richard Strauss came to mind. We're going to hear his Concerto for Oboe and Small Orchestra in D Major, AV 144, performed by the Radio

Music of Richard Strauss, Concerto for Oboe and Small Orchestra in D Major, AV 144, performed by the Radio Symphony Orchestra Stuttgart and Lars Lentjes on the oboe. Well, the time is almost 7:30 here on Charlottesville Classical, WTJU. According to the notes for this last piece, Strauss apparently dubbed it an old man's wrist exercise. But I hope you found it to be a good way to start your day in this edition of Classical Sunrise. Support comes from Garth Newell Music Center in Hot Springs, Virginia, presenting an America's 250th anniversary concert July 5th with the Resonant Piano Quartet performing music of Mozart, Stephen Hartke, and Arthur Foote. Details at garthnewell.org. Imagine hearing the origins of the music of Western civilization. The early music show reaches back to the ancient meditative sacred music and foot-tapping dances of the abbeys and troubadours of the first millennium and journeys through seven centuries of music every Sunday morning from 6 till 9. And that is a great way to start your day. Well, speaking of early music, I mentioned we're going to celebrate some birthdays, and quite interestingly, we have two rebels, both French Baroque violinists and composers, one more well-known than the other. We have Jean Ferré, born June 18th, 1666, and his son François Rebel, born June 19th, 1701. Just to mention François, he was a child prodigy who became a violinist in the Paris Opera at the age of 13, but he really doesn't have much work as a composer. Jean Ferré Rebel wrote what he could be considered avant-garde music about 200 years before it is generally agreed to have started. So I was planning to do a play on words with, was Rebel a rebel? And as I was preparing the show, I found that someone had come before me on that, and indeed he was a bit of a rebel. He was also another composer who went into obscurity for a number of years and has had a resurgence over the last couple of decades. So, we are going to hear music from Jean Ferré Rebel. This is the Violin Sonata No. 5 in D Major, performed by Andrew Mons Violin, Richard Agar Harpsichord, and Jop Verlinden Viola.

0: Music of the Baroque Rebel, Jean-Ferry Rebel, Violin Sonata No. 5 in D Major, performed by Andre Mons Violin, Richard Egar Harpsichord, and Jaap Verlinden, Terlinden Viola. The time is 7:43 here on Charlottesville Classical WTJU.
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0: Yes, indeed. Thank you. Thank you to everyone who supports community radio, all of our listeners, all of our underwriters, all of our contributors. We really appreciate it. Well, when I was preparing the show, I actually prepared some of it last week, and I decided to play something by Joan Trimble, and didn't look ahead to see that her birthday was actually yesterday. She was born June 18th, 1915. She was an Irish composer and pianist, and she and her sister actually often performed together as a piano duo. We're going to hear three traditional songs: The Cows Are A-Milking, Garton Mother's Lullaby, and The Heather Glen, performed by Una Hunt, piano, and Roy Holmes, piano.

Well, that was a happy way to end those three traditional songs. That last piece, the Heather Glenn from Three Traditional Songs, The Cows Are A-Milking, Garden Mother's Lullaby, and the Heather Glenn, performed by Una Hunt piano and Roy Holmes piano, music composed by Joan Trimble. 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McGuffey's June exhibits include Russell Hart's Untold Stories, McGuffey Incubator's Come to Life, Chrissy Benninger's Things I Don't Talk About, and Bridget Atwell's Drawing Boundaries. Details at McGuffeyArtsCenter.com. Well, coming up next hour, we'll hear from Franz Schubert and Niccolo Paganini, and then we'll end the show with a composer who may be a little bit of a surprise. So please stay tuned for all of that. I'm always searching out music that's considered happy music, and the next piece we'll hear to close out this first hour of Classical Sunrise is indeed one of those, composed by Gustav Holst from his The Planets, Opus 32. This is Jupiter, performed by the Philharmonia Orchestra.

0: The Philharmonia Orchestra, led by William Boughton, performing music of Gustav Holst, the planets, Opus 32, Jupiter. And Jupiter has been visible in the western, on the western horizon in the night sky. In case you haven't noticed, go take a look. The time is 8 o'clock.
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0: 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Thank you very much for joining me this morning and for staying with me for one more hour of music. Let's take a look at the National Weather Service forecast before we get back into the music. Today, we were expecting some early morning showers. Depending on where you are, you may have gotten a little bit of rain, but the skies are going to be mostly sunny for the rest of the day with a high around 86 degrees. Tonight, mostly clear skies with a low around 60. Tomorrow, again, sunny with a high near 86. And tomorrow night, again, mostly clear with a low around 63. And Sunday, more of the same. Sunny with a little slightly warmer temperatures, a high around 89 degrees Fahrenheit. Currently, we're looking at about 72 degrees, depending on where you are in the area. So a nice weather outlook, and then hopefully we'll get some rain on Monday and then perhaps later in the week next week. In the meantime, keep it tuned to WTJU. We're going to start off this hour with Franz Schubert. Is Symphony No. 5 in B-flat major, D-485, sometimes hailed as his best early symphony, written when he was just 19 years old. And I don't know about you, when it just seems like there's so many composers who were prodigies. Schubert, again, another one of them. I don't know about what you were doing when you were 19. I was actually, I guess I was just about ready to become a WTJU DJ. But other than that, I surely wasn't writing symphonies or doing anything even remotely close. In any case, we're going to hear from the Chamber Orchestra of Europe, conducted by Claudio Abbado. And this is, again, Schubert's Symphony No. 5 in B-flat major, D-485.

0: Claudio Abbado conducting the Chamber Orchestra of Europe, performing Franz Schubert's Symphony No. 5 in B-flat major, D-485. The time is about 32 and a half minutes after the hour of 8 o'clock here on Charlottesville Classical, WTJU.
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2: The Australian-born Dame Nellie Melba, her stage name derived from the city of Melbourne, was one of the best and best-known sopranos of the late 19th and early 20th century, especially beloved in London's Covent Garden. Her name was so well-known that it became associated with many products, usually without her consent or even knowledge. She claimed a high calling for her art, but her name was being vulgarized for commercial purposes. That said, her name is better known today for its association with two delectable food items. Legend has it that the famed chef, Auguste Escoffier, created the thinly sliced, twice toasted loaves known as Melba toast to address the soprano's concerns over her weight. Another recounts how Melba was ill during a stay at London's Savoy Hotel, and Escoffier served her the toast to help make her feel better. A third story depicts Melba as a diva fixated on eating her pâté on the thinnest toast possible. Another story recounts that in 1892, Melba was performing in Wagner's opera Lohengrin at Covent Garden. The Duke of Orléans gave a dinner party to celebrate her triumph. For the occasion, Escoffier created a new dessert, and to display it, he used an ice sculpture of a swan, which is featured in the opera. The swan carried peaches, which rested on a bed of vanilla ice cream and which were topped with spun sugar. In 1900, Escoffier created a new version of the dessert. For the occasion of the opening of the Carlton Hotel, where he was head chef, Escoffier omitted the ice swan and topped the peaches with raspberry puree. Hence, today's Peach Melba. And that's it for this week's Opera Vignette. I'm Tim Snyder.
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0: 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Well, the Friday Classical Sunrise wouldn't be complete without some classical guitar music, or at least some guitar music played on a classical guitar. We're next going to hear from Niccolo Paganini. This is his Sonata Concertata, performed by the Diaz Trio and featuring Julian Gray guitar.

That was the music of Niccolo Paganini, the Sonata Concertata, performed by the Diaz Trio and featuring Julian Gray guitar. Well, it's about 10 minutes before the hour of 9 o'clock, and coming up at 9 a.m., you have a choice. On WTJU and WTJU.net, you can tune into Rhythm Rendezvous. Normally, you will have Charles Peel, but today, David is going to be sitting in for Charles, so I'm sure David has got some great music lined up, so please stay tuned for that. And on charlesfulclassical.org, Sherry Barbour presents A Little Something for Everyone, and also a wonderful choice. 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Every Friday evening from 6 to 8, James presents On With the Show, from musical theater classics to the shows you may have missed. On With the Show is your ticket to the best of Broadway and beyond. Well, when I was planning for this show, I always look at birthdays, and last week I noticed that it was the birthday of Chick Corea, who is a jazz musician, but I thought, and I also am always trying to find a great way to transition into the jazz programming. So we're going to close out with Chick Corea, of course, a famous jazz pianist and composer who explored classical music late in his career. We're going to hear La Fiesta for two cellos, strings, and percussion, arranged by Andrei Pushkarov, and performed here by Andrei Pushkarov percussion, Marie Elizabeth Hecker cello, Georgi Karadze cello, and the Kremerata Baltica. Thank you very much for tuning in, supporting community radio. My name is Michael. Thank you very much. I should be back next week, same time, same place. And until then, I wish everyone love, peace, and joy.

0: 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It's time for local news. Governor Abigail Spanberger announced a proposed deal on Tuesday to create Virginia's retail cannabis market. Our VPM News correspondent Hannah Davis-Reed has more.
1: Last month, Spanberger vetoed legislation to start a retail cannabis market for people 21 and over, but that didn't end negotiations. And on Tuesday, Spanberger and two Democrats who proposed the legislation laid out the cannabis market compromise they reached. Under the deal, legal recreational marijuana sales would start July 1st, 2027. There will be up to 350 cannabis shops, but they can't be within 100 feet of a hospital or school.
2: We all wanted to deliver a marketplace that the Commonwealth could implement effectively for the long term.
1: The compromise adds the cannabis market plan into the state's budget, which still needs to be voted on. Hannah Davis-Reed, VPM News.
0: 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Support comes

That was fun, wasn't it? A two cello version of Fragile by Sting. Yes, that Sting. And music from Elizabethan England, The Shaking of the Sheets. Now, I'm not saying that you have them, but here are two to chase away those blues.

The composer of that one is sometimes known as the Bohemian Sousa. That was Florentine March by Fučík. And before that, we heard Preludium by Jarnefelt. You're listening to A Little Something for Everyone. I'm Shari Barbour.

There's the rondo from Oboe Concerto No. 2 by Cramer. And if you're thinking that the string quartet music you heard was by Haydn, bingo! From Opus 54, that was the finale from Haydn's String Quartet No. 1. This two-pack includes one from an opera without all the singing.

A little Mozart for you, Dove Sono from The Marriage of Figaro, and Cradle Song by Jeffrey Bush. Now here's one for the 88s, that is, times two.

Exciting stuff there. The finale from Partita by John Rutter. And that will do it for this edition of A Little Something for Everyone. Music by Gershwin, Haydn, Sting, Mozart, and a couple of Czech composers were in the mix today. Now, if you'd like more information about program number 18, just send an email to alsfeinfo@gmail.com. I'm Shari Barbour. Thanks very much for listening. You make it a great day, and I'll see you next time on A Little Something for Everyone.

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Welcome to Classical Prelude. I'm Ralph Graves. Our featured work is the Piano Concerto No. 3 in the key of D minor, Opus 30 by Sergei Rachmaninoff. We begin with the symphonic minuet of Erno Dohany.

The Symphonic Minuet, Opus 36, of Erno Dohányi. That was the Budapest Symphony Orchestra, conducted by Tamás Vasári. You're listening to Classical Prelude on Charlottesville Classical. Our featured work is the Piano Concerto No. 3 in the key of D minor, Opus 30, of Sergei Rachmaninoff. This is a live recording of a performance with Lang Lang, along with Yuri Temirikov conducting the St. Petersburg Philharmonic Orchestra.

From a live performance, that was Sergei Rachmaninoff's Piano Concerto No. 3 in the key of D minor, Opus 30. Performing was Lang Lang, along with the St. Petersburg Philharmonic Orchestra, conducted by Yuri Demirkanov. You've been listening to Classical Prelude with your host, Ralph Graves. Thanks so much for joining us.

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I'm Ralph Graves. Our featured work is the Concerto Symphonique No. 4 in D minor, Opus 102, by Henry Litolf. We begin with the String Quartet No. 3 by David L. Post. The Hawthorne String Quartet performs.

The Hawthorne String Quartet performed the String Quartet No. 3 of David L. Post. 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Our featured work is the Concerto Symphonique No. 4 in D minor, Opus 102, by Henry Litolf. The Bournemouth Symphony Orchestra is conducted by Andrew Litton. Peter Donahoe is the piano soloist.

Peter Donohoe, piano, and the Bournemouth Symphony Orchestra, directed by Andrew Litton, performed the Concerto Symphonique No. 4 in D minor, Opus 102, of Henry Litolf. This has been Classical Prelude with your host, Ralph Graves. Thanks so much for listening.

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Good morning, and welcome to Classical Sunrise on this lovely 26th day of June. My name is Michael. Thank you very much for joining me this morning on Charlottesville Classical WTJU, coming to you at 91.1 on your FM dial and streaming at charlottesvilleclassical.org and WTJU.net. Well, this morning, as usual, we will celebrate a birthday during the course of the 2 hours, and we'll also hear music from Krauss, Tchaikovsky, Brahms, and others. My hope is that the music will bring you peace of mind and peace of heart and peace to your soul, and that we can radiate this to promote peace and harmony throughout the world. Perhaps wishful thinking, but you have to, in order to have a dream, you have to, in order to have a dream come true, you have to start with a dream. Well, let's take a look at the weather forecast for the area over the weekend. Currently, we're under fair skies with 68 degrees, a few clouds in the sky, but otherwise, really, a very nice morning. But today, we're expecting a very hot day, mostly sunny, with a chance of thunderstorms developing during the afternoon. Tonight, expect showers.

We return to clear skies on Monday. Should be mostly sunny with a high around 90. So let's hope we do get some good rain. But obviously, if you're out and about, be careful with if there are thunderstorms. Well, we're going to start today's show with some flute music. We're going to hear Sonata for Transverse Flute and Basso Continuo in C major QV19, composed by Johann Joachim Quantz and performed here by Mary Aleskovich Flute, Stephanie Weil Cello, and David Schulenberg Harpsichord.

The music of Johann Joachim Quantz, German composer. That was the Sonata for Transverse Flute and Basso Continuo in C major, QV19, performed by Mary Leskovich, flute, Stephanie Weil, cello, and David Schulenberg, harpsichord. Quantz was not only a composer and flautist, but also he made flutes to his own specifications and became very well known for that during the 18th century. And he wrote about 200 flute sonatas. Well, the time is 7:13 here on Charlottesville Classical WTJU, your arts companion for our community. 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Details at garthnewell.org. Well, I usually try to start my Friday Classical Sunrise shows with some early music, but on Sunday, there's a very special show starting the day. Imagine hearing the music of, or the origins of the music of Western civilization. The early music show reaches back to the ancient meditative sacred music and foot-tapping dances of the abbeys and troubadours of the first millennium and journeys through seven centuries of music every Sunday morning from 6 till 9. Well, we're going to continue with some early music. Our next piece is another sonata. This is a violin sonata, number 1, composed by Heinrich Franz Ignaz von Bieber. This is performed by Romanesca, which is Andrew Mann's violin, Nigel North, lute and theorbo, and John Toll, harpsichord and organ.

0: The music of Heinrich Bieber. That was the Violin Sonata No. 1, performed by Romanesca, comprised of Andrew Mons, Baroque Violin, Nigel North, Lute and Theorbo, and John Toll, Harpsichord and Organ. The time is almost 7:27 here on Charlottesville Classical WTJU.
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0: Our next piece is composed by Josef Martin Krauss, who was known as the Swedish Mozart. Interesting how many composers were something Mozart. Obviously, Mozart had a great impact on the classical music. And like Mozart, he only lived to be, he died at an early age, in Krauss's case, 36. This piece is characterized as deeply expressive and emotionally charged. It's the symphony in C-sharp minor, VB140, performed by Capella Savaria.

Joseph Martin Krauss, sometimes hailed as the Swedish Mozart, Symphony in C-sharp minor VB140, performed by Capella Savaria. And I hope you received a positive emotional charge from that piece. Certainly that last movement, it would remind you a bit of Mozart. Well, coming up next hour on Classical Sunrise, we will have music from Brahms, some birthday music for a classical guitar composer, and some music to celebrate summer, so please stay tuned. We're going to close out this hour of Classical Sunrise with a piece dedicated to honey. This is music from Peter Tchaikovsky, Romance in F minor, performed by Bruce Liu, piano.

0: Tchaikovsky showing his calmer and gentler side, Romance in F Minor, Opus 5, performed very nicely by Bruce Liu Piano. Hi, honey, I hope you enjoyed that.
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0: And welcome to the second hour of Classical Sunrise. My name is Michael. Thank you very much for joining me. We're broadcasting over the air at 91.1 FM. 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Well, let's take a look at the Weather Service forecast before we get into the second hour of music today. It looks like we can expect fair skies, currently fair skies and about 70 degrees Fahrenheit outside. It's going to be partly to mostly sunny, and then scattered thunderstorms possible later in the day, about a 30% chance or so. Then that chance increases tonight. Can expect some showers, low around 68 degrees. Saturday showers again likely with a high around 87, otherwise variable cloudiness. Saturday night, again, increasing chance of showers and then decreasing during the course of the night with a low around 69 degrees. And then Sunday, a bit more of the same, about a 50-50 chance of showers and perhaps some afternoon thunderstorms and continuing into Sunday night. And then clear skies Monday and Tuesday of next week. And temperatures going back up into the 90s. And it looks like during the course of the week, maybe even as high as the mid-90s. Well, take care of yourselves in the summer heat and the summer storms. And let's hope we get enough rain to start replenishing what we've missed over the last few months. We're going to start this hour with music from Johannes Brahms. When I checked, it looks like WTJU announcers have only played Brahms twice this month so far and none this week. So it's his turn. We're going to hear the Sonata for Piano and Cello in E Minor, Opus 38, performed by Gabriel Schwabe, cello, and Nicholas Rimmer, piano.

Gabriel Schwab, cello, and Nicholas Rimmer, piano, performing the Sonata for Piano and Cello in E Minor, Opus 38, composed by Johannes Brahms, with lively music to get you moving on this Friday morning. 28 minutes after the hour of 8 o'clock here on Charlottesville Classical WTJU. 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Each week you'll hear conversations with local classical musicians, learn about upcoming concerts, and enjoy artist-curated playlists. Tune in Sunday from noon to 1 p.m. here on WTJU. And indeed, we are blessed with classical musicians, venues, and performers throughout the community. So please do what you can to support them and music of all genres. Music has a powerful impact on people. It can heal you. It can at least make you feel more peaceful in your heart and soul. Well, we're going to attempt to do that by celebrating a birthday here, the birthday of Napoleon Cost, and there's an E at the end, which I normally would pronounce as Coste, and I think I've been doing that over the years, but I think I've learned this morning that I should not have been doing that. Coste was a French classical guitarist and composer. He was first taught the guitar by his mother, an accomplished player as well, and he began teaching classical music himself as a teenager, and then at the age of 24, he moved to Paris and studied under Fernando Sor, and really established himself as perhaps the leading French virtuoso guitarist at the time. We're going to hear a piece called Divagation, Opus 45, performed by Mark Teichholz guitar.

0: Celebrating the birthday of Napoleon Coste, born June 27th, 1805. So actually tomorrow, not today. But in any case, that was Divagation Opus 45, performed by Mark Teichholz, guitar. The time is 8:40.
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3: The recent death of the German mezzo-soprano Christa Ludwig, who was born on March 16, 1928, and died April 24th in 2021, brought to mind how fortunate the world in music is to have had three excellent mezzos active at the same time. The others being Dame Janet Baker, who was born on August 21, 1933, and Marilyn Horne, born January 16, 1934. Ludwig sang the German repertoire with particular distinction, while Baker was especially known for interpretations of the music of her countryman Benjamin Britten and music of the Baroque period. Both Ludwig and Baker were noteworthy recitalists, the former in Strauss, Schubert, and Brahms, and the latter in Mahler, among others. While Horn sang many roles with distinction, I'll remember her as a Rossini singer without peer, whose advocacy of this repertoire helped to restore the bel canto, especially Rossini's music, to the active repertoire. All three were artists of the highest caliber, musically and artistically, but they occupied different aspects of the mezzo repertoire. I knew Horn best, having heard her live more often than the other two, but fortunately all three have left extensive recorded testaments to their art. All had luscious voices, but Horn's technical skill has rarely been equal and never exceeded. She met all the challenges of the role of Fidesz in Meyerbeer's opera Le Prophet, one of the most difficult in the repertoire, not to mention her Carmen and the Rossini heroines. We have outstanding mezzos active today, some of whom we hope may rise to achieve the distinction of these three great singers. And that's it for this week's opera vignette. I'm Tim Snyder.
0: Always appreciate Tim's passion, knowledge, and enthusiasm when he does those opera vignettes. Well, coming up at 9 a.m., Charles Peel is here to present Rhythm Rendezvous. Always a wonderful program, so stay tuned for that. And on charlottesvilleclassical.org, Sherry Barbour presents A Little Something for Everyone. 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From musical theater classics to the shows you may have missed, On With the Show is your ticket to the best of Broadway and beyond. Our next selection is a piece for summer, composed by Arnold Box. It's called Summer Music. Appropriately enough, performed by the Royal Scottish National Orchestra, conducted by David Lloyd Jones.

Music from Arnold Box, Summer Music, performed by the Royal Scottish National Orchestra. Well, we have about 7 minutes before Charles Peel takes over with Rhythm Rendezvous. Thank you very much for tuning in to Classical Sunrise and for supporting community radio. I believe Uncle Dave is going to come in next week. I'm not sure who will be subbing next week, but I'll be back in a couple of weeks. And until we meet next time, I wish everyone love, peace, and joy. We're going to close out with the Salzedo Harp Duo performing a couple of traditional pieces. One is called The Ash Grove, and the other one is called Simple Gifts. So this is my simple gift to all of you. Again, thank you. I wish you all love, peace, and joy.

0: You're listening to WTJU Charlottesville. It's time for local news. The University of Virginia Darden School has announced its new dean. Our VPM News correspondent Hannah Davis-Reed has more.
1: For the first time in its 70-year history, the University of Virginia...
2: Thanks for tuning in to A Little Something for Everyone. I'm Shari Barbour. If you find yourself humming, singing, or playing tunes that you just cannot get out of your head, you know those tunes have become classics in their own way. We're going to mix things up a bit and help you add more tunes to those already spinning around in your head. So for the next little while, expect the unexpected on A Little Something for Everyone.

That's the overture from The Queen of Spades, one of Suppé's operettas. On we go from operetta to ballet to odd-sounding guitars.

0: Miller's Dance from The Three-Cornered Hat by Defaya, and in the middle, Autumn from The Seasons by Glazunov, and that set of three began with Mibira from Africa Suite by Canongeyser. It's not ballet music, but you could definitely dance to it. Now we're off to Broadway to reminisce, and the second one is all about a Cockney flower girl who takes speech lessons from an arrogant phonetics professor.
1: What did I tell you now? Did you hear that skylark?
2: Aye.
1: Oh, it's the same skylark music that we have back in Ireland.
2: A Glacamora skylark.

That Broadway two-pack included a piano version of Ascot Gavotte from My Fair Lady. The other was from Finian's Rainbow. You didn't get homesick listening to that one, did you? These two are played by three. One is by a Russian composer who is also a professor of music. The other is by an American.

There's a happy little scherzo from Piano Trio No. 1 by Arensky. And we heard Oriental Dance. That's one of three pieces by Arthur Foote. You're listening to A Little Something for Everyone. I'm Shari Barbour.

Oriental from Spanish Dances by Granados. We also heard Folk Song from English Suite by John Duart. Hypnotic three-note bass line, anyone? You'll find it in this two-pack.

The Bells of Saint Genevieve. Saint Genevieve works too. That's music by Marais. And we started out with a melody from one era, combined with music written more than 130 years earlier, the Bach Gounod version of Ave Maria. This one is very familiar. Did you know it was dedicated to musicians, painters, sculptors, and writers, past and present?

0: Artist's Life by Strauss Jr. And that will do it for this edition of A Little Something for Everyone. This time, ballet and Broadway music, trios and duos were all part of the mix. Didn't the guitars sound neat with staples on the strings? If you'd like more information about program number 19, send us an email, alsfeinfo@gmail.com. I'm Shari Barbour. Thanks very much for listening. You make it a great day, and I'll see you next time on A Little Something for Everyone.
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2: Ralph Graves, your host for this hour of music here on charlottesvilleclassical.org. We're going to start with a work by Johann Christian Bach. He was the youngest of the 11 sons of Johann Sebastian and a successful composer in his own right. In fact, he was the master of music for Queen Charlotte in the UK. This is a piano sonata that he wrote during that time out of his Opus 17 collection. It's sonata number 4 in the key of G major, published in 1777. Bridget Hauderberg performs the sonata in G major by Johann Christian Bach.

The Sonata in G Major, Opus 17, No. 4, by Johann Christian Bach. Bridget Houdeberg performed. You are listening to CharlottesvilleClassical.org, a service of WTJU. Ralph Graves, your host, and up next is a work by a composer that we don't really know a lot about. Antoni Hubble was a violinist and a composer, active in Poland in the early 1800s. He spent most of his professional life in the city of Gniezno. But beyond that, we don't know a lot, except that he wrote this symphony in the key of D major in 1804. This is the Sinfonietta Cracovia, directed by Marcin Nelas Nesolowski. The Symphony in D major by Antoni Hubble.

Marcin Nayez Danisulyovsky conducted the Sinfonietta Cracovia in a performance of the Symphony in D Major by Antony Hobble. Ralph Graves along with you here on charlottesvilleclassical.org. Sergei Prokofiev published his first piano sonata in the year 1909, and in fact, it was his Opus 1. It's a single-movement work, but in sonata allegro form. This performance is with Barbara Nissman, the piano sonata number 1 in the key of F minor, Opus 1, by Sergei Prokofiev.

0: Barbara Nisman performed the Piano Sonata No. 1 in F Minor Opus 1 of Sergei Prokofiev.
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0: Ralph Graves, your host for this hour of music here on CharlottesvilleClassical.org. Next is a work by Mauro Giuliani. He was a guitar virtuoso active in the early 1800s and composed 3 guitar concertos for himself to perform on tour with orchestras. This is the first out of that set of 3, published in the year 1810. This performance features Pepe Romano, guitarist, along with the Academy of St. Martin in the Fields, directed by Sir Neville Mariner. The Guitar Concerto No. 1 in the key of A major, Opus 30, of Mauro Giuliani.

Pepe Romano, guitar, along with the Academy of St. Martin in the Fields, conducted by Sir Neville Mariner, performed the Guitar Concerto No. 1 in A Major, Opus 30, of Mauro Giuliani. Martin Jones performs Handel in the Strand by Percy Grainger.

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Good evening and welcome to Charlottesville Classical, WTJU 91.1 FM, the radio voice of the University of Virginia and your arts companion for our community. I am your host, Penelope, and this is Just a Few Friends. The Virginia Theater Festival kicks off the summer season with Ken Ludwig's Moriarty at the Ruth Kaplan Theater. Sherlock Holmes and his trusty sidekick, Watson, are on a case filled with spies, blackmail, and intrigue. Performances run June 20th through the 28th. Tickets and information are at virginiatheaterfestival.org. And you can start the day right with WTJU. Every weekday morning from 7 till 9, Classical Sunrise eases you through your busy morning with friendly, knowledgeable hosts and special features you won't find anywhere else. Classical Sunrise Tuesday features Matt Fritz and Patricia, bringing you great performances of the finest classical music to help start your day with uplifted spirits. And in the 8 o'clock hour, Ralph Graves reviews another classical noteworthy release. And to start us off this evening on Just a Few Friends, we're going to be listening to a work by Johann Sebastian Bach. And this is his Partita number 4 in D major, BWV 828. And we'll be listening to pianist Glenn Gould as he performs this work by Johann Sebastian Bach.

0: We just listened to Johann Sebastian Bach's Partita number 4 in D major, BWV 828, and that was performed by pianist Glenn Gould.
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3: Our next piece this evening is by the son, one of the sons of Johann Sebastian Bach. As this is Father's Day, I decided to see if I could get some father-son composers in, and yes, of course, with the Bach family, you're more than likely to do that. Anyway, this is Wilhelm Friedman, and he lived from 1710 to 1784. This is one of his duets for two flutes. It's in F major, and we will be listening to Bartold Kuchen and Mark Hunty using transverse flutes to play this duet of Wilhelm Friedman Bach.

We just listened to Wilhelm Friedemann Bach's duet for two flutes in F major, performed by flutists Bartold Rudkuchen and Mark Hunte. The gallery at Studio X presents Everything Good Starts Small, a new works by Edgar Batchelor. Batchelor is an outdoorsman, skateboarder, and craftsman working on a variety of creative forms, ranging from doodles and t-shirts all the way to his tables and giant tiki. The exhibit runs through August 2nd with an artist talk on June 25th. Visit www.studios.co for event details. The fourth annual Women's Empowerment Day is happening Saturday, June 27th from 8 a.m. to 1 p.m. at the Jefferson School City Center in Charlottesville. 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Check out Beyond Fitness with Sabrina on Facebook for details. You can see that and other announcements on our website at wtju.net. Our next work this evening is another one of Johann Sebastian Bach's sons. This time it is... Sorry, just lost it. Carl Philipp Emanuel Bach. And this is one of his sonatas for the flute. We will be listening to flutist Konrad Hünsten. Excuse me again. We'll be listening to Konrad Hünner on the transverse flute. Anner Blanc Tiana on the Baroque violoncello, and Jacques Urg on the Hammerklavier. Excuse me, the Hammerflügel. Once again, here is a trio sonata by C.P.E. Bach. Sonata in G major, WQ 134.

I just listened to CPE Bach, Carl Philipp Emanuel Bach, and his sonata for flute, transverse flute, baroque cello, and Hammerflügel. And yes, it is a Hammerflügel, not a Hammerklavier. Two different things. And that was performed by Konrad Huntier on the transverse flute, Anner Bleisma on the baroque violoncello, and Jacques Oug on the Hammerflügel. And in case you're interested in the spelling for that, it is Hammerflügel. And you are tuned to WTJU, Charlottesville Classical, WTJU 91.1 FM, the sound choice, the radio voice of the University of Virginia and your arts companion for our community. I am your host, Penelope, and this is Just a Few Friends. Coming up at 9 o'clock, you can join your host for Walking Blues. This is where you get to listen to everything from the 20s and 30s all the way up to modern acoustic artists who draw on the blues tradition. And that'll be starting around 9 o'clock. Our next piece this evening is by Louis Spohr. This is his Nonet in F major, opus 31. Nope, I'm not doing that one. Saving that for another day. We're doing the octet instead. This is in E major, opus 32, and we are going to be listening to the Nash Ensemble performing this work by Louis Spohr, the octet in E major.

0: We just listened to the Nash Ensemble performing Lewis Spohr's Octet in E major, opus 32. 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
0: Our next piece this evening is by Joseph Haydn. This is from his Eponymy Quartets, opus 71 and 74. We're going to be listening to the string quartet in G minor, opus 74, number 3, also known as the Reiter Quartet. And the ensemble who are going to be performing it for us are the Tatry Quartet. Once again, here is Joseph Haydn's string quartet in G minor, opus 74, number 3.

0: We just listened to Joseph Haydn's string quartet, Opus 74, number 3. And it was in... Just one second. I'll put my disc away. And it was in G minor. And it was also called the Reiter Quartet. And that was performed by the Tatry Quartet. Classical music does resume tomorrow at 5 a.m. with Classical Prelude. But before I turn the mic over to our guest host for Walking Blues, I have some announcements. Good night, everyone.
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3: Clara Vick was a virtuoso pianist, and she was a talented composer as well. And both those statements were true long before she married Robert Schumann. This is a piece by Clara Vick Schumann. It is her Quatre Pièces Fugitives, Opus 15, written in the year 1845. The music of Clara Vick Schumann. Performing is Angela Cheng.

0: Quatre Pièces Fugitives, Opus 15, by Clara Vick Schumann. That was Angela Chang, pianist.
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0: Ralph Graves with you for a little bit here on Charlottesville Classical. And we continue with the symphony by Franz Joseph Haydn. And sometimes numbers can be deceptive. This is officially symphony number 40. But in actuality, it's one of Haydn's earlier symphonies, written sometime before 1763. Chronologically, musicologists think it comes around the time of his symphony number 13. Nevertheless, it has retained its later number, and those numbers don't seem to matter much in terms of the enjoyment of the piece, I think. So here it is, symphony number 40 in the key of F major by Franz Joseph Haydn. This is the Austro-Hungarian Haydn Orchestra, conducted by Adam Fischer.

Symphony No. 40 in the key of F major by Franz Joseph Haydn. We heard a performance with the Austro-Hungarian Haydn Orchestra conducted by Adam Fischer. Many of the composers of the Baroque period were quite prolific, and for many of those composers, we only have a fraction of what they actually composed because most of it remained in manuscript and got lost over time. Heinrich Schütz, though, was around during the 30 Years' War, and for him, in order to support his family, he not only had to compose, but he had to publish, and that publication income sustained him throughout the conflict. So almost everything that Heinrich Schütz wrote, we still have, because it's published, like this next work. It's a short motet entitled Nachdem Ich lag in meinem Ottenbette. Performing is the Dresden Chamber Choir, directed by Hans Christoph Rademann. Published in the year 1627, a short selection by Heinrich Schütz.

Nachdem ich lag in meinen Oden Bette by Heinrich Schütz. That was a performance with the Dresden Chamber Choir directed by Hans Christoph Rademann. Next on Charlottesville Classical, music by Paul Chihara, who's had an equally successful career as a classical composer and as a film composer. This is one of his concert pieces, though. It is his string trio, and this performance is with the Gavin Trio.

A String Trio by Paul Chahara. We heard a performance with the Gavin Trio. Violinist Ramus Azoitel and pianist Edward Stan perform a selection from Impressions d'Enfance by Georges Enescu.

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Welcome to Classical Prelude. I'm Ralph Graves. Our featured work is Symphony No. 1, The Ring Parable, by Gloria Bruni. We begin with a work by Friedrich Kuhlau. This is his Sonata in F Major for Flute and Piano, Opus 79. Eugenia Zukerman, Flute, and Anthony Newman, Piano, perform.

The Sonata in F Major for Flute and Piano by Friedrich Kuhlau. We heard a performance with Eugenia Zuckerman Flute and Anthony Newman Piano. This is Classical Prelude on Charlottesville Classical. Our featured work is Symphony No. 1, Ring Parable by Gloria Bruni. This performance features Deborah Humble, mezzo-soprano, Andres Morozov, bass, and the Radio Symphony Orchestra of Minsk, conducted by Wilhelm Keitel.

Symphony No. 1, Ring Parable, by Gloria Bruni. We heard Deborah Humble, mezzo-soprano, Andres Molozov, bass, and the Radio Symphony Orchestra of Minsk, conducted by Wilhelm Keitel. This has been Classical Prelude with your host, Ralph Graves. Thanks so much for listening.

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Welcome to Classical Prelude. I'm Ralph Graves. Our featured work is the Symphony No. 6 in the key of B minor, the Pathetique of Tchaikovsky. We begin with the concertino for oboe, clarinet, and bassoon of Gimon Lax. This is the Arc Ensemble.

The Concertino for Oboe, Clarinet, and Bassoon by Simon Lax. That was a performance with the Arc Ensemble. You're listening to Classical Prelude on Charlottesville Classical. Our featured work is the Symphony No. 6 in the key of B minor, Opus 74, The Pathetique by Tchaikovsky. This is the Russian National Orchestra conducted by Mikhail Plantnev.

Symphony No. 6 in the key of B minor, Opus 74 by Tchaikovsky, the Pathetique. We heard the Russian National Orchestra, directed by Mikhail Plantnev. This has been Classical.

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It's time for local news. The World Baseball Classic, the International Pro Baseball Tournament, wrapped up Tuesday night with Venezuela defeating the USA. One of the baseball stars who has emerged in the tournament is a local. 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

Good morning, and welcome to Classical Sunrise on this lovely 26th day of June. My name is Michael. Thank you very much for joining me this morning on Charlottesville Classical WTJU, coming to you at 91.1 on your FM dial and streaming at charlottesvilleclassical.org and WTJU.net. Well, this morning, as usual, we will celebrate a birthday during the course of the 2 hours, and we'll also hear music from Krauss, Tchaikovsky, Brahms, and others. My hope is that the music will bring you peace of mind and peace of heart and peace to your soul, and that we can radiate this to promote peace and harmony throughout the world. Perhaps wishful thinking, but you have to, in order to have a dream, in order to have a dream come true, you have to start with a dream. Well, let's take a look at the weather forecast for the area over the weekend. Currently, we're under fair skies with 68 degrees, a few clouds in the sky, but otherwise really a very nice morning. But today we're expecting a very hot day, mostly sunny, with a chance of thunderstorms developing during the afternoon. Tonight, expect showers with a low around 68 degrees. Tomorrow, the higher chance of showers and then thunderstorms with a high approaching 87 degrees Fahrenheit. Saturday night, chance of rain continues with a low again around 68. And Sunday, looks like almost a repeat of Saturday with a chance of showers and then thunderstorms developing later in the day. We return to clear skies on Monday. Should be mostly sunny with a high around 90. So let's hope we do get some good rain, but obviously if you're out and about, be careful with if there are thunderstorms. Well, we're going to start today's show with some flute music. We're going to hear Sonata for Transverse Flute and Basso Continuo in C Major QV19, composed by Johann Joachim Quantz, and performed here by Mary Aleskovich Flute, Stephanie Vial Cello, and David Schulenberg Harpsichord.

The music of Johann Joachim Quantz, German composer. That was the Sonata for Transverse Flute and Basso Continuo in C major, QV19, performed by Mary Leskovich, flute, Stephanie Weil, cello, and David Schulenberg, harpsichord. Quantz was not only a composer and flautist, but also he made flutes to his own specifications and became very well known for that during the 18th century. And he wrote about 200 flute sonatas. Well, the time is 7:13 here on Charlottesville Classical WTJU, your arts companion for our community. 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Details at garthnewell.org. Well, I usually try to start my Friday Classical Sunrise shows with some early music, but on Sunday, there's a very special show starting the day. Imagine hearing the music of, or the origins of the music of Western civilization. The early music show reaches back to the ancient meditative sacred music and foot-tapping dances of the abbeys and troubadours of the first millennium and journeys through seven centuries of music every Sunday morning from 6 till 9. Well, we're going to continue with some early music. Our next piece is another sonata. This is a violin sonata, number 1.

was by Heinrich Franz Ignaz von Bieber. This is performed by Romanesca, which is Andrew Mann's violin, Nigel North, lute and theorbo, and John Toll, harpsichord and organ.

0: music of Heinrich Bieber. That was the Violin Sonata No. 1, performed by Romanesca, comprised of Andrew Mons, Baroque Violin, Nigel North, Lute and Theorbo, and John Toll, Harpsichord and Organ. The time is almost 7:27 here on Charlottesville Classical WTJU.
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0: Our next piece is composed by Josef Martin Krauss, who was known as the Swedish Mozart. Interesting how many composers were something Mozart. Obviously, Mozart had a great impact on the classical music. And like Mozart, he only lived to be, he died at an early age, in Krauss's case, 36. This piece is characterized as deeply expressive and emotionally charged. It's the symphony in C-sharp minor, VB 140, performed by Capella Savaria.

Joseph Martin Krauss, sometimes hailed as the Swedish Mozart, Symphony in C-sharp minor VB 140, performed by Capella Savaria. And I hope you received a positive emotional charge from that piece. Certainly that last movement, it would remind you a bit of Mozart. Well, coming up next hour on Classical Sunrise, we will have music from Brahms, some birthday music for a classical guitar composer, and some music to celebrate summer, so please stay tuned. We're going to close out this hour of Classical Sunrise with a piece dedicated to honey. This is music from Peter Tchaikovsky, Romance in F minor, performed by Bruce Liu, piano.

0: Tchaikovsky showing his calmer and gentler side, Romance in F minor, Opus 5, performed very nicely by Bruce Liu Piano. Hi, honey, I hope you enjoyed that.
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0: And welcome to the second hour of Classical Sunrise. My name is Michael. Thank you very much for joining me. We're broadcasting over the air at 91.1 FM. 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Well, let's take a look at the Weather Service forecast before we get into the second hour of music today. It looks like we can expect fair skies, currently fair skies and about 70 degrees Fahrenheit outside. It's going to be partly to mostly sunny, and then scattered thunderstorms possible later in the day, about a 30% chance or so. Then that chance increases tonight. Can expect some showers, low around 68 degrees. Saturday showers again, likely with a high around 87, otherwise variable cloudiness. Saturday night, again, increasing chance of showers and then decreasing during the course of the night with a low around 69 degrees. And then Sunday, a bit more of the same, about a 50-50 chance of showers and perhaps some afternoon thunderstorms and continuing into Sunday night. And then clear skies Monday and Tuesday of next week. And temperatures going back up into the 90s. And it looks like during the course of the week, maybe even as high as the mid-90s. Well, take care of yourselves in the summer heat and the summer storms. And let's hope we get enough rain to start replenishing what we've missed over the last few months. We're going to start this hour with music from Johannes Brahms. When I checked, it looks like WTJU announcers have only played Brahms twice this month so far and none this week. So it's his turn. We're going to hear the Sonata for Piano and Cello in E minor, Opus 38, performed by Gabriel Schwabe, cello, and Nicholas Rimmer, piano.

Gabriel Schwab, cello, and Nicholas Rimmer, piano, performing the Sonata for Piano and Cello in E Minor, Opus 38, composed by Johannes Brahms, with lively music to get you moving on this Friday morning. 28 minutes after the hour of 8 o'clock here on Charlottesville Classical WTJU. 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And indeed, we are blessed with classical musicians, venues, and performers throughout the community. So please do what you can to support them and music of all genres. Music has a powerful impact on people. It can heal you. It can at least make you feel more peaceful in your heart and soul. Well, we're going to attempt to do that by celebrating a birthday here, the birthday of Napoleon Cost, and there's an E at the end, which I normally would pronounce as Coste, and I think I've been doing that over the years, but I think I've learned this morning that I should not have been doing that. Cost was a French classical guitarist and composer. He was first taught the guitar by his mother, an accomplished player as well, and he began teaching classical music himself as a teenager, and then at the age of 24, he moved to Paris and studied under Fernando Sor, and really established himself as perhaps the leading French virtuoso guitarist at the time. We're going to hear a piece called Divagation, Opus 45, performed by Mark Teicholz guitar.

0: Celebrating the birthday of Napoleon Coste, born June 27th, 1805. So actually tomorrow, not today. But in any case, that was Divagation Opus 45, performed by Mark Teichholz, guitar. The time is 8:40.
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3: The recent death of the German mezzo-soprano Christa Ludwig, who was born on March 16, 1928, and died April 24th in 2021, brought to mind how fortunate the world in music is to have had three excellent mezzos active at the same time. The others being Dame Janet Baker, who was born on August 21, 1933, and Marilyn Horn, born January 16, 1934. Ludwig sang the German repertoire with particular distinction, while Baker was especially known for interpretations of the music of her countryman Benjamin Britten and music of the Baroque period. Both Ludwig and Baker were noteworthy recitalists, the former in Strauss, Schubert, and Brahms, and the latter in Mahler, among others. While Horn sang many roles with distinction, I'll remember her as a Rossini singer without peer, whose advocacy of this repertoire helped to restore the bel canto, especially Rossini's music, to the active repertoire. All three were artists of the highest caliber, musically and artistically, but they occupied different aspects of the mezzo repertoire. I knew Horn best, having heard her live more often than the other two, but fortunately all three have left extensive recorded testaments to their art. All had luscious voices, but Horn's technical skill has rarely been equaled and never exceeded. She met all the challenges of the role of Fidesz in Meyerbeer's opera Le Prophète, one of the most difficult in the repertoire, not to mention her Carmen and the Rossini heroines. We have outstanding mezzos active today, some of whom we hope may rise to achieve the distinction of these three great singers. And that's it for this week's Opera Vignette. I'm Tim Snyder.
0: Always appreciate Tim's passion, knowledge, and enthusiasm when he does those opera vignettes. Well, coming up at 9 a.m., Charles Peel is here to present Rhythm Rendezvous. Always a wonderful program, so stay tuned for that. And on charlottesvilleclassical.org, Sherry Barbour presents A Little Something for Everyone. 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From musical theater classics to the shows you may have missed, On With the Show is your ticket to the best of Broadway and beyond. Our next selection is a piece for summer, composed by Arnold Box. It's called Summer Music. Appropriately enough, performed by the Royal Scottish National Orchestra, conducted by David Lloyd Jones.

Music from Arnold Bach's Summer Music, performed by the Royal Scottish National Orchestra. Well, we have about 7 minutes before Charles Peel takes over with Rhythm Rendezvous. Thank you very much for tuning in to Classical Sunrise and for supporting community radio. I believe Uncle Dave is going to come in next week. I'm not sure who will be subbing next week, but I'll be back in a couple of weeks. And until we meet next time, I wish everyone love, peace, and joy. We're going to close out with the Salzedo Harp Duo performing a couple of traditional pieces. One is called The Ash Grove, and the other one is called Simple Gifts. So this is my simple gift to all of you. Again, thank you. I wish you all love, peace, and joy.

0: 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It's time for local news. The University of Virginia Darden School has announced its new dean. Our VPM News correspondent Hannah Davis-Reed has more.
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2: 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Thanks for joining. We're going to play some Broadway show tunes. And tonight, I put together the program with a bit of a theme. It's called Then and Now. And I'm going to contrast classic and modern musicals that share a theme or at least a setting. So the first one we're going to do is I'm going to play three tunes from Brigadoon, and then I will play some tunes to follow from Schmigadoon. So you get the idea, and we'll do that three more times, and I'll reveal them as we go through the program. So beginning, we're going to start with Brigadoon. This is a classic Lerner and Lowe musical that made its Broadway debut in 1947 at the Ziegfeld Theater.

quarter to five, everybody was there, away and around in the room. McVicker, McDougal, McDuffin, McCoy, everybody bought the broom. And as the hours turtled by, the men got feeling kinda dry and thought they'd take a nip of rye while waiting for the

0: against a fool's John McVeigh. They used him for a serving tray.
1: But everyone was tight against the ball and sailing
0: McDuff and McVitie were playing a game and using McCoy for the ball.

That was the music of Lerner and Lowe, Brigadoon. And that recording was from the 2017 cast recording of the plays run at the New York City Center. The first two pieces featured the lovely Kelly O'Hara. And the final piece, My Mother's Wedding Day, that was Stephanie J. Block. The Virginia Theater Festival kicks off the summer season with Ken Ludwig's Moriarty at the Ruth Kaplan Theater. Sherlock Holmes and his trusty sidekick Watson are on a case filled with spies, blackmail, and intrigue. Performances run June 20th through the 28th. Tickets and information are at VirginiaTheaterFestival.org. Okay, we're going to move on from Brigadoon right into Schmigadoon. And that is obviously a take on the original that first appeared on Apple TV in 2021 with music by Cinco Paul. It later transitioned to the stage and made its premiere at the Kennedy Center in 2025 and then on Broadway in 2026. Schmigadoon.

We've got tribulation, my good sir. We've got tribulation and schmigadoon. Look down there. Do you see what I see? Peanut shells in the street, lying there like passed out drunks in the gutter, turning town square into the floor of a saloon, the home of loose women and hooch happy sinners, a petting pantry in the middle of the street. Is that what our town's become? Is that the future we want for our children? I'm telling you, things have changed ever since those two outsiders waltzed in. With their big city ways and their newfangled ideas, promiscuity and depravity. Interlopers, interloping with hearts colder than the hinges of hell. First the two of them arrive unmarried, brimming with lust, want to share a bed. Then a brazen display at the basket auction. Now the mayor's out proclaiming his perversions. At the root of it all are two strangers who've never cracked a Bible in their life. And that's gonna lead to tribulation and strife. Now I've got nothing against outsiders, provided they're the right kind of people. Kind of folk who look and talk and act like us. Peas in a pod and birds of a feather, not loudmouth trash, whether Tommy Rotten, flap doodle, clap trap, and fiddle faddle, and jiggery pokery. Stirring up the cream while you're waiting for it to settle, like vermin in the root cellar, flies in the buttermilk, and they're influencing. There, I said it. They're influencing your children. Like an earwig crawling from the ears to the brains, and soon your youngins will be neglecting chores. Milk going sour, unstrained in the springhouse. Back talking dinner, no time for the good book. Ragtime blaring on the victrola. And that's just the beginning, folks. Soon you won't even, no, you won't even recognize your own town. I'm talking about neon signs, smoke-filled rooms, billiard parlors, and painted ladies. Wanton women having children out of wedlock. Rowdy men using filthy language. The devil himself dancing on your front porch, stealing your babies from their cribs at midnight. Cows and sheep having amorous congress. Children with a mark of their beasts on their foreheads.

0: I love this town. 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But it pains me. 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And this time on purpose. I'm sorry, Florence. New leadership. That's what Schmigadoon needs. But who? Who has the moral wherewithal, the traditional how-to, the good old-fashioned all-American je ne sais quoi to stand up to these two outsiders?
1: Mildred Layton for mayor!
0: I couldn't.
2: Mildred Layton for mayor!
0: Well, I wouldn't!
1: Mildred Layton for mayor!
0: Mildred Layton for mayor! Okay, I'll do it.

Those were three selections from Syncopol's Schmigadoon. 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The Spectacle Shop has three locations in Charlottesville, on the downtown mall, in the Rio Hill Center, and on Millmont Street. Okay, we're going to continue, and I'm going to stick with Schmigadoon because, let's be honest, that is fun music. You might have recognized we played three selections already. The third one, Tribulation, that was Kristen Chenoweth singing that. And we'll start the next one with the song is I Always, Always, Never Get My Man. And you might recognize Jane Krakowski. She's been in many, many things, but maybe most popularly from 30 Rock on TV. That's next.

You don't have to stay that way. That's what's so great about change. There's always the hope we can be something better than we are. It's not too late. I promise.

0: Two more pieces from Cinco Paul's Schmigadoon. Hope you enjoyed those. And just so you know, Schmigadoon is currently on Broadway, and it's at the Nederlander Theater, and its run was extended through January of 2027. So you have an opportunity to go see it live in person. 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I am your host, JP, and this is On With The Show, our theme tonight, Then and Now. We started with Brigadoon paired with Schmigadoon, and now we'll move into our next set of musicals. And the first will be The Unsinkable Molly Brown. Music and lyrics by Meredith Wilson. The play debuted in 1960 on Broadway. And Molly Brown, you might remember from the movie Titanic, she was the character played by Kathy Bates, a Western socialite that didn't necessarily fit in with the first-class crowd on the Titanic. And we're going to pair that music with some selections from Titanic the Musical, which appeared on Broadway in 1997, which it also won 5 Tony Awards, including Best Musical. So, first off, The Unsinkable Molly Brown.
1: I ain't down yet.
2: You're down, Molly. Holler, Uncle.
1: I ain't never shouting Uncle to you and nobody, because I ain't never down.
2: Come on, Molly, you're tuckered. Why don't you quit?
1: Sure, I'm tuckered and I might give out, but I won't give in. How can anybody say that I'm down? Look, I'm thinking. I'm thinking very hard how to break through. Maybe here, maybe there, maybe no place. But there'll come a time when nothing, nobody wants me down like I wants me up. Up where the people are, up where the talking is, up where the joke's going on. Now look at here, I am important to me. Ain't no bottom to no pile. I mean much more to me than I mean to anybody I ever knew. Certainly more than I mean to any Siwash Yazzy hampers like you guys. Go ahead, break my arm. Me say, Uncle, whoosh! It doesn't make a bit of difference for you to keep saying I'm down till I say so too. Did you ever try stepping on a piss ant? Well, there's one now. Jumping, stumping, thinking you got him, thinking he's quit. He don't think so. There it goes. And you can be positive sure I'm as good as any piss ant that ever lived. Oh, I hate that word down, but I love that word up, because up means hope, and that's just what I got. Hope for someplace better, someplace I don't know, cleaner, shinier. Hell, if I gotta eat catfish heads all my life, can I have them off a plate just once? And the red silk dress,

0: What's that door?
1: The bedroom.
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1: That there's a room for your pa. No reason he can't stay in that bed all day with a jug, if he hankered to.
0: You built a room for pa?
1: Yeah. And a matching set of dishes is on their way, Ma. A real licensed doctor lives just over the hill. That's how it's gonna be, I promise. Whatever you ask.

0: 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I'd never even blink twice. Ask me. Ask me anything you want.
1: I want a cup of money.
0: Yes. I'll never say no to you.
1: I want a red silk dress.
0: Yes.
1: I want to go and see Denver.
0: Yes.
1: I want me my own brass band.
0: Yes, yes, yes.
1: I'll go jump in the lake.

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0: I'm JP, and this is On With The Show. Back to the unsinkable Molly Brown, words and lyrics by Meredith Willson. We played two pieces, and I'm going to play two more. Then we're going to move on to Titanic the Musical.

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Those two eyes can't tell lies. She will admit she talks much, much too much. 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She is quick to tell you everything she is. How rich

0: A toast to your red thatched roof and that lovely dress that matches.
1: I always said I'd get me a red silk dress. When there's girl enough on me to wear one.
0: And may I say, there is girl enough on you to wear one.
1: I was hoping somebody'd notice.
0: Molly, there is never anything about you I do not notice and admire.

The unsinkable Molly Brown. We were listening to the original Broadway cast recording featuring Tammy Grimes in the title role. Imagine hearing the origins of the music of Western civilization. The early music show reaches back to the ancient meditative sacred music and foot-tapping dances of the abbeys and troubadours of the first millennium and journeys through 7 centuries of music every Sunday morning from 6 till 9. Listen in. Okay, Unsinkable Molly Brown from 1960. We're going to move forward 37 years and rejoin Molly Brown, this time in Titanic the Musical.

0: ship or a mountain. It looks long enough so a body could walk to America. I'm Catherine McGowan, but everyone calls me Kate.
1: I'm Kate too, Kate Mullins.
2: And I'm Kate 3, Kate Murphy.
1: It must be fate then.
0: It's not fate, it's Irish.
1: Are you travelling alone?
0: Not me, I've got a fella. See that good-looking one up ahead? I'm planning to marry him.
2: When's that gonna be?
0: Soon as I meet him.

Nothing changed. Mr. Astor takes his toast dry. Mrs. Strauss likes the grouse with the sauce on the side. And the Widners love kidney pie. Bring it hot. If it's not, they'll be fit to be tied. They're accustomed to the best of all that money buys. The world of free enterprise has given this privilege to the rich. When they're idle, they're entitled to the luxury which we provide. That's forever the source of our pride, which is why we're always there with our especial form of care.

captain's table pristine. Here we seat the elite whom we happily serve. Here they dine on fine French cuisine. It's the creme de la creme's exclusive preserve. It's the pleasure of the leisure class's greatest wits to

0: 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And that was the music from Titanic the Musical, 1997 Broadway play that won 5 Tonys, including Best Musical. Each week, Heifetz On Air presents captivating performances by Heifetz International Music Institute students, alums, and faculty, recorded on stage in Stanton and in WTJU's Charlottesville studios. Okay, I'm JP, your host of On With The Show tonight. Our theme is Then and Now. We've just run through our first two pairings, so we're going to move on to the third. And the first of these is going to be Grease, the 1972 Broadway play. And if you're like me, the music of Grease, it is amazing, but we think mostly of the movie music. And I have to say, we've all heard it many, many, many, many times. And maybe it's kind of lost its luster, but this is from the original Broadway cast recording of the 1972 play, and there's at least a couple songs that weren't in the movie, and the ones that I'm going to play that were in the movie are a little bit different, or at least they sound a little bit different to the ones we've heard so many times. And the 1972 play featured Barry Bostwick in the role of Danny Zuko, and he lasted for however long he lasted, but the show ran for many years, so his replacements included some major stars we'd get to know later, including John Travolta, Patrick Swayze, Richard Gere, and Peter Gallagher, if you're familiar. So this is the music from the 1972 Broadway version of Grease.
1: Well, I've been spending a lot of time hanging around down the beach.
2: Oh, yeah?
3: Oh, yeah.
1: All right, you guys. Hey, you want to know what happened?
2: Are you kidding
4: me? Yeah, come on. You know, I like that.
1: All right.
5: Well, I met a boy this summer. It was all very romantic.
6: Oh, yeah?

0: Hey, Duty, where did you get the guitar?
1: Yeah, I just started taking lessons during vacation. I was just working on a G chord. I already know a C and an A minor and an F.
2: Oh, wow.
3: That's terrific.
0: Hey,
3: hey,
0: why don't you play something for us, Elvis?
4: Yeah, come on.
1: Oh, okay. Lesson 4, Magic Changes by Ronnie Dell.
5: Yeah, everybody.

0: how come you never get mad at those guys? I mean, that name they call you, Rump.
1: Just a nickname. Sort of like a title.
0: Yeah, what do you mean?
1: I'm the mooning champ of Rydell High.
0: Shut up. Hey, you mean showing off your bare behind to people? God, it's pretty raunchy.
1: Nah, it's neat.

0: collaboration between Jim Jacobs and Warren Casey. That was five selections from the 1972 Broadway version of Grease. 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
0: This is on

The show, and I'm your host JP. Our theme tonight is Then and Now. We're doing pairing up classical stage productions and pairing them with more modern productions that share some kind of theme or setting. So the last one we just heard from Greece, that is paired with the music from the 2016 play Dear Evan Hansen, which follows Evan Hansen, a high school student with social anxiety, becomes caught in a lie that spins out of control following the suicide of a classmate, Connor Murphy. The plot touches on themes of grief, authenticity, and the desire to belong. The play was put together by Banj Pesek and Justin Paul, and in 2017, it won 5 Tonys, including Best Musical. So here's some selections from Dear Evan Hansen.

when you're falling in a forest and there's nobody around? Do you ever really crash or even make a sound? When you're falling in a forest and there's nobody around, do you ever

Goes numb. I look around and I see him come to get me. He's come to get me.

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How nice was that? That was two gorgeous songs from Dear Evan Hansen featuring Ben Platt in the title role. 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

0: Have you seen this? Someone put a video of your speech online.
1: My speech?
0: People started sharing it, I guess. And now, I mean, Connor is
2: Your
0: everywhere.
2: Speech is everywhere. This morning, the Connor Project page, it only had 56 people following.
1: Well, how many does it have now?
2: 4,582.
0: 16,239.
1: I don't understand. What happened?

Dear Evan Hansen, today is going to be a good day. And here's why, because today at least you're you, and that's enough.

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0: This is On With The Show, and I'm your host, JP. Tonight's theme is Then and Now, and we picked four pairings of plays, the first being a classical and the second being a more modern that shares a plot point or a location or setting. And we started with Brigadoon paired with Schmigadoon, and then The Unsinkable Molly Brown with Titanic the Musical, and lastly, Grease paired with Dear Evan Hansen. So our final pairing tonight, we are going to put the 1971 rock opera Jesus Christ Superstar together with the 2011 send-up Book of Mormon. And we'll start with Jesus Christ Superstar.

can do it on your head, or is something gone wrong? Why do you take so long?

0: WTJU Charlottesville on 91.1. That was from Jesus Christ Superstar. Lyrics by Tim Rice, music by Andrew Lloyd Webber. Just a Few Friends, heard each Sunday evening from 7 to 9, where Penelope invites you to spend your evening in a salon filled with the intimate strains of fine classical chamber music, from early to modern. All right, I'm JP. This is On With The Show, and we are getting to the top of the hour, so we are going to wrap this up. We just played some songs from Jesus Christ Superstar, and we are pairing that tonight with music from The Book of Mormon, a collaboration between Trey Parker, Robert Lopez, and Matt Stone. Book of Mormon is currently celebrating its 15th anniversary on Broadway. It started in 2011, and you can still see it at the Eugene O'Neill Theater. And if you haven't seen it, I guess people would have different views of it. I mean, in terms of how they would describe it, but I think everybody would agree at a minimum, it is unforgettable. So, Book of Mormon, thanks for joining us tonight. Offbeat Roadhouse is next.
1: Hello, my name is Elder Price, and I would like to share with you the most amazing book. Hello, my name is Elder Grant. It's a book about America a long, long time ago. It has so many awesome parts, you simply won't believe how much this book can change your life. Hello, my name is Elder Green. I would like to share with you this book of Jesus Christ.

0: This nifty book, it's free, no, you don't have to pay.
1: Hello.
0: Hello. 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
1: 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That's not how we do it. 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
2: This is a trumpet concerto in the key of D major by Johann Stamitz. In the Baroque and early classical era, trumpets did not have valves, which means that the only way for them to really change pitches was for the trumpeter to change the shape of his lips. And the higher one got, the closer the notes got together, but the harder it became to create those notes. This is a performance with a natural horn. The soloist is Christian Kovacs, and we'll be hearing also the early music ensemble L'Opera Festante. The Trumpet Concerto in D major by Johann Stamitz, The Way It Was Meant to Be Played.